0: certainly was in the right.
1: Yeah, it's definitely like he's just cruising for cruising.
2: Screaming and telling him why it wasn't coming on 311.

0: Hello?
1: There you are, John.
0: Who's that?
1: It's Danny.
0: What are you doing ringing me at this time of night, mate?
1: It's Tony from the spinning club. Wants to do a gig down here.
0: What, now?
1: Yeah, I've just got to go and pick up John. I'll be over for you about 10 minutes.
0: Well, I suppose you did say you'd play any time, day or night.
1: Yeah.